rumors spreading round. 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
2: Rüsselheim in Germany. 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

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Pains and blisters on my mind and my hands. From living daily with those canvas bags.

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0: We're playing the music you want to hear.

There's a sentry in a uniform to watch the VIPs along the hall. Strategical discussions taking place behind the steel-plated wall. The agents issue the statements to the waiting press who circulate the words. Justification, propaganda, Western foreign policy across the world.

University Road, the world outside is ghost-like in the room. Frustrated and impatient and intelligent, sharp and twisted like a child. Death is an aphrodisiac now, the fuse is on the table, slowly wild.

soldiers lighted the discotheque. 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Spending money like water on the water drinks available at the bar. 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
1: Quick as a flash, your whole life passed. And now comes the final fall. 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
1: You see, the artists have so destroyed reality. You see, the artists have so destroyed reality that today you can't take heaven seriously. When I

thing. Now, what's interesting is that our blessed Lord tells us this.